how to hear both sides of the tale. See, it's not about races, just places, faces. Where your blood comes from is where your face is. I've seen the bright get gold. I'm not gonna spend my life being a color.

about a boy. And I know it's stupid to be mad about a boy. I'm so ashamed of it, but must admit.